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We can only give you one of those. We are 97X.

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We can only give you one of those. We are 97X.

forsaken. I refuse to let this go, because my soul is breaking. I don't wanna let you know. My heart is just so jaded. I refuse to let it show.

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I said, you look so fine that I really wanna make you mine. 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
1: 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I did it!

0: There's Young again, Shinedown's new one. Their new album is called 8, and it's available if you want to grab it. The new one from Architects is not very far away, and we'll get into some Sum 41 coming up next.
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3: Tonight, partly cloudy with a low around 67. Monday, mostly sunny with a high near 83. Monday night, mostly clear with a low around 65. Tuesday, sunny with a high near 85. Tuesday night, mostly clear with a low around 66. Wednesday, sunny with a high near 86. Wednesday night, mostly clear with a low around 69. Thursday, sunny with a high near 88.
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